And don't you ever look back. And don't you ever look back. And don't you ever look back. And don't you

0: What is the relationship between all the new material, your old?
1: No relationship. It depends on who's in the band.
0: Now, you still compose very much. Are you planning any live

I wanna talk to the young me, young G, the next few years are bumpy. If anything that makes you angry, listen to Mumsy. Some pen girls have hearts that are ugly.